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1: Good morning. Premier Rob Lent says he's watching Manitoba's proposed social media ban for youth, but isn't ready to follow suit yet. Manitoba Premier Wab Canoe plans to ban social media and artificial intelligence chatbot platforms for anyone under 16. Lance tells The Guardian the evidence is clear about mental health issues from overusing social media, but he believes the federal government should take the lead on this issue. Lance says provinces don't have the jurisdiction to bring big tech companies into compliance. PEI has banned cell phone use in schools, though. Artificial intelligence moving into classrooms across Atlantic Canada, but educators are setting limits. At Holland College, a new program will weave AI into nearly every course this fall with a focus on using the technology responsibly. At UNB, instructors are restricting AI use for beginners, relying more on in-person and oral testing to protect core learning. However, advanced students are encouraged to use AI tools to handle more complex work, according to CBC. The educators say overuse can weaken critical thinking. Careful use can boost learning. The province is recruiting new correctional officers with applications now open for a subsidized training program. The government says the six-month course delivered with the Atlantic Police Academy begins August 17th. It'll include classroom learning and on-the-job training. Justice Minister Blois Thompson says strong training is key to building a resilient corrections workforce. Graduates will be offered an interview with provincial correctional services. Officials say financial supports may be available to help cover tuition, travel, and childcare costs. The Carney government's announced $1.5 billion in tariff relief in response to Trump's tariffs. The announcement includes creation of a new billion-dollar program under the Business Development Bank to boost the manufacturing sector and a $500 million top-up to the Regional Tariff Response Fund. $50 million will be made available to tariff-hit businesses as three-year low-interest loans. In sports, NHL playoffs, Hurricanes are up two games tonight after a 3-2 overtime win against the Flyers. Golden Knights opened their series with the Ducks with a 3-1 win. In baseball, the Jays lost 5-1 to the Rays. Red Sox clipped Detroit 5-4. Yankees blasted Baltimore 12-1. Now you're up to date. I'm Daryl Good.
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2: Island weather, Mother Nature is smiling upon us for a couple of days. Gorgeous today, 21 degrees, a low of 14, loving that. Nice and sunny. Now tomorrow, mainly sunny to start the day. Highs of 20 again, the low is 11. Now it's going to be a little bit cloudy tomorrow night, but that is okay with that kind of temperature. And Thursday, looking cloudy and rainy with a high of 12 and low of 5.
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0: The Islands Rock, Max 93.1, April Wine, Enough is Enough. Going to be a couple days before Al returns here to Max 93.1. In the meantime, I want to tell you about WKRP in Cincinnati. You may have watched that show from 1978 to 1982, and you've maybe wondered, wouldn't it be great if that was a real thing? Well, it is. Right now in Cincinnati, radio station listeners woke up to a radio station using the call letters WKRP. Not dead after all. It's living on the air in Cincinnati right now.
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0: Lover Boy, Queen of the Broken Hearts of the Islands Rock, Max 93.1. Did you hear that two of the songwriters are getting into the Canadian Songwriters Hall of Fame? Mike Reno and Paul Dean among the inductees, along with the tragically hip Feist, Rock Fazine. It's all going to happen at Toronto's Massey Hall on September 26th. More of the Islands Rock coming up next from Stone Temple Pilots and Steve Miller Band.
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0: 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Here's what you need to know.
1: Good morning. Gas prices are up at the pumps this morning in IRAC's Tuesday setting, but diesel and furnace oil are unchanged. The price of regular self-serve has risen 3 cents a liter, hitting the $2 mark. Premium up 4.5 cents to 208.6. Diesel remains at 231, and furnace oil maxes out at $1.72.3. The education minister says a motion in the legislature to track student absences caused by bullying is not practical at this time. Minister Robin Croucher says he supports the idea, but has concerns about how it would work. The motion from Green MLA Carla Bernard passed unanimously, calls on the government to add a bullying option to school absence records. Croucher says it's too broad, more details needed about what students are experiencing. Bernard says schools currently have no clear way to record bullying-related absences, according to The Guardian. A survey found 31% of Island students in grades 7 to 12 reported being bullied. That's higher than the national average. The province is moving to allow mixed martial arts and boxing competitions for the first time. A new bill introduced at the legislature would lift the current ban and create a commissioner and oversight council to regulate events. MLA Ernie Hudson says the change has been years in the making and will let Island athletes compete at home. Supporters call it a major step for the sport and local economy, noting fighters now have to travel off-island to compete. Safety remains a key concern, according to CBC, with questions raised about medical coverage. Today is National Day of Awareness for Missing and Murdered Indigenous Women, Girls, and Two-Spirit People. Organizers say events are happening all over the province to mark Red Dress Day, which has been observed since 2010 and began from an art project by Jamie Black, a Métis woman who hung red dresses all over Winnipeg to represent lives lost. Canada's new Governor General will be named by the Prime Minister today. Mary Simon, nearing the end of her 5-year term as the Queen's representative, the first Indigenous person to hold the office. Prime Minister Mark Carney will announce a replacement after King Charles officially approves it, and he has said the new Governor General will be fully bilingual. That was a weak point in Simon's tenure in the office, facing criticism about her lack of proficiency in French, although she speaks English and Inuktitut. She spent a lot of her term focusing on reconciliation between Indigenous and non-Indigenous people, as well as mental health, diversity, and nature. In sports on the ice, Carolina won its second straight against Philadelphia, 3-2 in overtime. Vegas opened its series with Anaheim with a 3-1 win. On the Diamonds, Rays beat the Jays 5-1. Red Sox edged the Tigers 5-4. Yankees bombed Baltimore 12-1. Now you're up to date. I'm Daryl Good.
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2: Island weather, Mother Nature is smiling upon us for a couple of days. Gorgeous today, 21 degrees, a low of 14. Loving that, nice and sunny. Now tomorrow, mainly sunny to start the day. Highs of 20 again, the low is 11. Now it's going to be a little bit cloudy tomorrow night, but that is okay with that kind of temperature. And Thursday, looking cloudy and rainy with a high of 12 and low of 5.
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0: Sugar and Nicotina, the Islands Rock, Max 93.1. It's Chris and for Al. Want to get you set for McHappy Day coming up tomorrow? You can make a difference, and here's how. You want to go to McDonald's and enjoy. A portion of the proceeds from every menu item you buy is going to help families stay together at Ronald McDonald House across Canada. And the local children's charities that are affected by this, and your $2, $5, or $10 donation tomorrow by getting a McHappy Day heart. You can buy a special McHappy Day socks, pair of socks, merchandise there, tote bags and bucket hats and so much more. So don't forget, even you can round up the order to the nearest dollar and make a difference for McHappy Day coming up tomorrow at McDonald's.
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0: Tom Cochran, Life is a Highway, the Island's Rock, Max 93.1. Thinking about aging, and what do you lose as you age? You might be losing your patience. You might be losing a lot of different things. But according to a study here, hair loss is a big worry. It tops the list, actually. And then followed by wrinkles at 39%. And in this study, hair loss contributes to some other things that come into play when you age. Hair loss could be tied to a lower self-esteem, an impact on your dating life, or making you more emotional as well, making it more difficult to find the happiness. So hopefully you're not. You're aging well, we hope. That's what we all want to do. But number one, hopefully your happiness is still in check.
1: Hey, me again. That dinner was amazing. Hey, I knew you'd love it there. Let's do it again. Next time, you pick the place.
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0: 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Here's what you need to know.
1: Good morning. Premier Rob Lance says he's watching Manitoba's proposed social media ban for youth, but isn't ready to follow suit yet. Manitoba Premier Wab Kanu plans to ban social media and artificial intelligence chatbot platforms for anyone under 16. Lance tells The Guardian the evidence is clear about mental health issues from overusing social media, but he believes the federal government should take the lead on this issue. Lance says provinces don't have the jurisdiction to bring big tech companies into compliance. PEI has banned cell phone use in schools, though. Artificial intelligence moving into classrooms across Atlantic Canada, but educators are setting limits. At Holland College, a new program will weave AI into nearly every course this fall with a focus on using the technology responsibly. At UNB, instructors are restricting AI use for beginners, relying more on in-person and oral testing to protect core learning. However, advanced students are encouraged to use AI tools to handle more complex work, according to CBC. The educators say overuse can weaken critical thinking. Careful use can boost learning. The province is recruiting new correctional officers with applications now open for a subsidized training program. The government says the six-month course delivered with the Atlantic Police Academy begins August 17th. It'll include classroom learning and on-the-job training. Justice Minister Bloise Thompson says strong training is key to building a resilient corrections workforce. Graduates will be offered an interview with provincial correctional services. Officials say financial supports may be available to help cover tuition, travel, and childcare costs. The Carney government's announced $1.5 billion in tariff relief in response to Trump's tariffs. The announcement includes creation of a new billion-dollar program under the Business Development Bank to boost the manufacturing sector and a $500 million top-up to the Regional Tariff Response Fund. $50 million will be made available to tariff-hit businesses as three-year low-interest loans. In sports, NHL playoffs, Hurricanes are up two games to none after a 3-2 overtime win against the Flyers. Golden Knights opened their series with the Ducks with a 3-1 win. In baseball, the Jays lost 5-1 to the Rays. Red Sox clipped Detroit 5-4. Yankees blasted Baltimore 12-1. Now you're up to date. I'm Daryl Good.
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2: Island weather, Mother Nature is smiling upon us for a couple of days. Gorgeous today, 21 degrees, a low of 14, loving that. Nice and sunny. Now tomorrow, mainly sunny to start the day. Highs of 20 again, the low is 11. Now it's going to be a little bit cloudy tomorrow night, but that is okay with that kind of temperature. And Thursday, looking cloudy and rainy with a high of 12 and low of 5.
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0: 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Island forecast, mainly sunny today and a high reaching 21, clear tonight in 12, and then more sunshine for McHappy Day tomorrow and a high of 21 again. Coming up next, the Rolling Stones and Miss You, and we've got some news here on the Rolling Stones. Yesterday is a bit of a tease because I wasn't really sure exactly what they were doing either, but now it's out there. They have let the world know that after weeks of teases, they will come out with a new project, and it's called Foreign Tongues. Whether that's a song, an album, or both remains to be seen, but they did announce today that they will reveal more. But right now, it's Foreign Tongues is all we're getting.
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0: Quiet Riot, come on, feel the noise. The Islands Rock, Max 93.1. It's Chris and for Al, going to be a couple days before Al returns. But we've got some news on Metallica former bassist Jason Newsted today. He revealed that a year ago he was diagnosed with throat cancer, and then he underwent a surgery which took out a bunch of stuff. Yeah. Following further treatment, he's been given the all clear. So good news for Jason Newsted. Let's stay with Metallica right now, because Metallica is on the list here of guitar riffs. The most epic guitar riffs of all time. Here they are. Number 10, Deep Purple, Smoke in the Water. Nirvana's Come As You Are. Ozzy Osbourne's Crazy Train. Tool and Chisholm. Metallica's Enter Sandman. Oh, they're on the list twice here. John Mayer, Slow Dancing in a Burning Room. Guitar riffs that are absolutely amazing in the top five. Nirvana, Smells Like Teen Spirit. The White Stripes, Seven Nation Army. Guns N' Roses, Sweet Child of Mine. What is number one? It's Metallica. Master of Puppets is the greatest guitar riff, according to Guitar Center.
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0: 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Here's what you need to know.
1: Good morning. Gas prices are up at the pumps this morning in IRAC's Tuesday setting, but diesel and furnace oil are unchanged. The price of regular self-serve has risen 3 cents a liter, hitting the $2 mark. Premium up 4.5 cents to 208.6. Diesel remains at 231, and furnace oil maxes out at $1.72.3. The education minister says a motion in the legislature to track student absences caused by bullying is not practical at this time. Minister Robin Croucher says he supports the idea, but has concerns about how it would work. The motion from Green MLA Carla Bernard passed unanimously, calls on the government to add a bullying option to school absence records. Croucher says it's too broad. More details needed about what students are experiencing. Bernard says schools currently have no clear way to record bullying-related absences, according to The Guardian. A survey found 31% of Island students in grades 7 to 12 reported being bullied. That's higher than the national average. The province is moving to allow mixed martial arts and boxing competitions for the first time. A new bill introduced at the legislature would lift the current ban and create a commissioner and oversight council to regulate events. MLA Ernie Hudson says the change has been years in the making and will let island athletes compete at home. Supporters call it a major step for the sport and local economy, noting fighters now have to travel off-island to compete. Safety remains a key concern, according to CBC, with questions raised about medical coverage. Today is National Day of Awareness for Missing and Murdered Indigenous Women, Girls, and Two-Spirit People. Organizers say events are happening all over the province to mark Red Dress Day, which has been observed since 2010 and began from an art project by Jamie Black, a Métis woman who hung red dresses all over Winnipeg to represent lives lost. Canada's new Governor General will be named by the Prime Minister today. Mary Simon, nearing the end of her 5-year term as the Queen's representative, the first Indigenous person to hold the office. Prime Minister Mark Carney will announce a replacement after King Charles officially approves it, and he has said the new Governor General will be fully bilingual. That was a weak point in Simon's tenure in the office, facing criticism about her lack of proficiency in French, although she speaks English and Inuktitut. She spent a lot of her term focusing on reconciliation between Indigenous and non-Indigenous people, as well as mental health, diversity, and nature. In sports on the ice, Carolina won its second straight against Philadelphia, 3-2 in overtime. Vegas opened its series with Anaheim with a 3-1 win. On the diamonds, Rays beat the Jays 5-1. Red Sox edged the Tigers 5-4. Yankees bombed Baltimore 12-1. Now you're up to date. I'm Daryl Good.
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4: Island weather, Mother Nature is smiling upon us for a couple of days. Gorgeous today, 21 degrees, a low of 14. Loving that, nice and sunny. Now tomorrow, mainly sunny to start the day. Highs of 20 again, the low is 11. Now it's going to be a little bit cloudy tomorrow night, but that is okay with that kind of temperature. And Thursday, looking cloudy and rainy with a high of 12 and low of 5.
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1: Tragically Hip and Blow It High Dough, the Islands Rock, Max 93.1. They are getting into the Canadian Songwriters Hall of Fame. It's going to happen on September 26th at Toronto's Massey Hall. Streaming max93.1.ca. And while you're on the website, take part in the web poll question. Yesterday, we asked you about May the 4th and the original three Star Wars films. Which one was your favorite? Star Wars, Empire Strikes Back, or Return of the Jedi? And the number one voted answer went to The Empire Strikes Back and Star Wars, both tied, and Return of the Jedi, very low percentage there in voting. Thanks for doing that on the website, max931.ca. Today's web poll question, Canada Post is moving to replace some of the home delivery with community mailboxes. 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Toronto Star says community mailbox delivery is significantly cheaper for Canada Post than door-to-door, costing approximately $157, $162 per year per household compared to the $279 to $284 for home delivery. Cut costs, this is what's going to happen. Are you in favor of the move? Yes or no? 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

0: Max Webster, Let Go the Line, the Islands Rock, Max 93.1. 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
4: Good morning. Premier Rob Lance says he's watching Manitoba's proposed social media ban for youth, but isn't ready to follow suit yet. Manitoba Premier Wab Kanoo plans to ban social media and artificial intelligence chatbot platforms for anyone under 16. Lance tells The Guardian the evidence is clear about mental health issues from overusing social media, but he believes the federal government should take the lead on this issue. Lance says provinces don't have the jurisdiction to bring big tech companies into compliance. PEI has banned cell phone use in schools, though. Artificial intelligence moving into classrooms across Atlantic Canada, but educators are setting limits. At Holland College, a new program will weave AI into nearly every course this fall with a focus on using the technology responsibly. At UNB, instructors are restricting AI use for beginners, relying more on in-person and oral testing to protect core learning. However, advanced students are encouraged to use AI tools to handle more complex work, according to CBC. The educators say overuse can weaken critical thinking. Careful use can boost learning. The province is recruiting new correctional officers with applications now open for a subsidized training program. The government says the six-month course delivered with the Atlantic Police Academy begins August 17th. It'll include classroom learning and on-the-job training. Justice Minister Blois Thompson says strong training is key to building a resilient corrections workforce. Graduates will be offered an interview with provincial correctional services. Officials say financial supports may be available and help cover tuition, travel, and child care costs. The Carney government's announced $1.5 billion in tariff relief in response to Trump's tariffs. The announcement includes creation of a new billion-dollar program under the Business Development Bank to boost the manufacturing sector and a $500 million top-up to the Regional Tariff Response Fund. $50 million will be made available to tariff-hit businesses as three-year low-interest loans. In sports, NHL playoffs, Hurricanes are up two games to none after a 3-2 overtime win against the Flyers. Golden Knights opened their series with the Ducks with a 3-1 win. In baseball, the Jays lost 5-1 to the Rays. Red Sox clipped Detroit 5-4. Yankees blasted Baltimore 12-1. Now you're up to date. I'm Daryl Good.
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6: Island weather, Mother Nature is smiling upon us for a couple of days. Gorgeous today, 21 degrees, a low of 14, loving that. Nice and sunny. Now tomorrow, mainly sunny to start the day. Highs of 20 again, the low is 11. Now it's going to be a little bit cloudy tomorrow night, but that is okay with that kind of temperature. And Thursday, looking cloudy and rainy with a high of 12 and low of 5.
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3: Good morning. Gas prices are up at the pumps this morning in IRAC's Tuesday setting, but diesel and furnace oil are unchanged. The price of regular self-serve has risen 3 cents a liter, hitting the $2 mark. Premium up 4.5 cents to 208.6. Diesel remains at 231, and furnace oil maxes out at $1.72.3. The education minister says a motion in the legislature to track student absences caused by bullying is not practical at this time. Minister Robin Croucher says he supports the idea, but has concerns about how it would work. The motion from Green MLA Carla Bernard passed unanimously, calls on the government to add a bullying option to school absence records. Croucher says it's too broad, more details needed about what students are experiencing. Bernard says schools currently have no clear way to record bullying-related absences, according to The Guardian. A survey found 31% of Island students in grades 7 to 12 reported being bullied. That's higher than the national average. The province is moving to allow mixed martial arts and boxing competitions for the first time. A new bill introduced at the legislature would lift the current ban and create a commissioner and oversight council to regulate events. MLA Ernie Hudson says the change has been years in the making and will let island athletes compete at home. Supporters call it a major step for the sport and local economy, noting fighters now have to travel off-island to compete. Safety remains a key concern, according to CBC, with questions raised about medical coverage. Today is National Day of Awareness for Missing and Murdered Indigenous Women, Girls, and Two-Spirit People. Organizers say events are happening all over the province to mark Red Dress Day, which has been observed since 2010 and began from an art project by Jamie Black, a Métis woman who hung red dresses all over Winnipeg to represent lives lost. Canada's new Governor General will be named by the Prime Minister today. Mary Simon, nearing the end of her 5-year term as the Queen's representative, the first Indigenous person to hold the office. Prime Minister Mark Carney will announce her replacement after King Charles officially approves it, and he has said the new Governor General will be fully bilingual. That was a weak point in Simon's tenure in the office, facing criticism about her lack of proficiency in French, although she speaks English and Inuktitut. She spent a lot of her term focusing on reconciliation between Indigenous and non-Indigenous people, as well as mental health, diversity, and nature. In sports on the ice, Carolina won its second straight against Philadelphia, 3-2 in overtime. Vegas opened its series with Anaheim with a 3-1 win. On the Diamonds, Rays beat the Jays 5-1. Red Sox edged the Tigers 5-4. Yankees bombed Baltimore 12-1. Now you're up to date. I'm Daryl Good.
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4: Island weather, Mother Nature is smiling upon us for a couple of days. Gorgeous today, 21 degrees, a low of 14. Loving that. Nice and sunny. Now tomorrow, mainly sunny to start the day. Highs of 20 again. The low is 11. Now it's going to be a little bit cloudy tomorrow night, but that is okay with that kind of temperature. And Thursday, looking cloudy and rainy with a high of 12 and low of 5.
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0: Heart of Barracuda, the Islands Rock, Max 93.1. Yesterday on the web poll question, there were three different answers on May the 4th be with you in the Star Wars franchise. Which one was your absolute favorite? Max93.1.ca, and you said Star Wars and The Empire Strikes Back, a tied vote at 47%. And then Return of the Jedi got a little bit of voting too. 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

0: 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Are you saving money? Are you doing the things that you got to do to just cut back and things that you might not even think that are important anymore? For example, I'm looking at a list here of the ways that people are saving money, and it is kind of like a no-brainer. For example, you stop buying cereal because it's not filling enough, or you don't want to pay for a storage unit anymore. Maybe you want to make your own bread because it's better for you, or you want to make your own dog food. You maybe already do that. You're saving money by getting your haircut done somewhere else instead of the expensive, but then again, quality in the haircut, I don't know about that one. 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

0: The Clash and Train of Bay and Max 93.1 plays the Islands Rock. McHappy Day is coming up tomorrow. It looks like it's going to be a sunny day and 21. You want to get to McDonald's tomorrow. Save that craving today. And tomorrow, get to McDonald's, because that's really going to make a difference, as a portion of the proceeds from every menu item is going to help families stay together at the Ronald McDonald House. And this is supporting many initiatives and charities across Canada for children's charities. And you can donate $2, $5, and $10. Get a McHappy Day heart. 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And round up your order to the nearest dollar. And that'll make a difference, too. And a huge thank you in advance for supporting McHappy Day at McDonald's.
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It came in at number two, though. The only song that was better than this? Metallica, Master of Puppets. 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

0: suite of ballroom blitz on the Island's Rock, Max 93.1, WKRP in Cincinnati is now a real thing. The TV show, absolutely amazing, 78 to 82. I've got a copy of every episode. And the fans of WKRP in Cincinnati have the dream come true now. There is a radio station that's using the call letters in Cincinnati right now. And they're actually being broadcast on three other different stations, all identifying themselves as WKRP. And they obtained the call letters by making a donation to the North Carolina nonprofit, whose low-power station there had them since 2014. So there was another station using it, obviously. But now this full-power station that's being broadcast in three other different stations and using the federal regulations to do this is rocking. That's exactly what they're doing right now, and the phones are going off the hook. But we can all hope that WKRP will return to the airwaves with more music and less Nessman. No, more of less Nessman. Wait a minute, I don't know what they did there. The Associated Press wrote that, not me.
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0: Tea Party Temptation, the Islands Rock, Max 93.1, and streaming max93.1.ca. It's Chris. Wingo Wednesday coming up tomorrow, 6 until 8. 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
8: Island weather. Mother Nature is smiling upon us for a couple of days. Gorgeous today. 21 degrees, a low of 14. Loving that. Nice and sunny. Now tomorrow, mainly sunny to start the day. Highs of 20 again. The low is 11. Now it's going to be a little bit cloudy tomorrow night, but that is okay with that kind of temperature. And Thursday, looking cloudy and rainy with a high of 12 and low of 5.
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1: Island weather. Mother Nature is smiling upon us for a couple of days. Gorgeous today. 21 degrees, a low of 14. Loving that. Nice and sunny. Now tomorrow, mainly sunny to start the day. Highs of 20 again. The low is 11. Now it's going to be a little bit cloudy tomorrow night, but that is okay with that kind of temperature. And Thursday, looking cloudy and rainy with a high of 12 and low of 5.
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0: 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Island weather.
1: Island weather. Mother Nature is smiling upon us for a couple of days. Gorgeous today. 21 degrees, a low of 14. Loving that. Nice and sunny. Now tomorrow, mainly sunny to start the day. Highs of 20 again. The low is 11. Now it's going to be a little bit cloudy tomorrow night, but that is okay with that kind of temperature. And Thursday, looking cloudy and rainy with a high of 12 and low of 5.
0: Max.

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12: I got an announcement to make, well. We got a birthday in the house. Tom Hamilton. And we sing happy birthday for him.

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14: Island weather, we have got ourselves a glorious day ahead of us. 21 degrees, clear and sunny, 14 tonight. A few cloudy breaks, but we'll definitely take that. Tomorrow, another sunny day to start with a high of 20 degrees. We are firmly staying in the double digits as well with a low of 11. A little bit cloudy as the day materializes, but nothing wrong there. And then Thursday, looking cloudy and rainy with a high of 12 and low of 5.
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0: She's such a little DJ, get that quick. 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Salt Town,
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0: Mix 93.1, the Islands Rock. That is The Clash. It is Mark with you on this fantastic Tuesday afternoon. Hope you're enjoying your day so far. And a great little topic we got going on over on Facebook this morning, or today, actually. I put it up early this morning. Do you eat breakfast or do you skip it? We'd like to hear from you. Let me know this afternoon.
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0: Max 93.1, The Islands Rock. That is music from Lenny Kravitz on this fine Tuesday. Have you got your vacation booked yet? Have you put in for some time off, or do you bother with it? It's always a tough decision making, you know, making time for vacation.
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0: 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Hope you're enjoying your day so far. 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
5: Island weather, we have got ourselves a glorious day ahead of us. 21 degrees, clear and sunny, 14 tonight, a few cloudy breaks, but we'll definitely take that. Tomorrow, another sunny day to start with a high of 20 degrees. We are firmly staying in the double digits as well with a low of 11. A little bit cloudy as the day materializes, but nothing wrong there. And then Thursday, looking cloudy and rainy with a high of 12 and low of 5.
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Today's Facebook topic, having a little bit of fun. Do you eat breakfast or do you skip it? We'll take a look at a few of the answers coming in today. That's up next.

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1: Now everybody, have you heard? If you're in the game, then the stroke's the word.

0: 1031, the Islands Rock. That is Colin James. Do you eat breakfast or do you skip it? Trent says, is a half a pot of coffee considered breakfast? Trent, what's up with just a half, dude? Go for a full pot. Barbara says, yes, she has breakfast. Mark says, usually a snack around 10 or so. That's a good time, you know, in the morning, kind of gets you over that hump. Tracy says she has breakfast, but it's about 3 hours after she wakes up. That's same with my wife. Like, she will, she's up early, but there's a lot going on early in the morning in her schedule, so she'll eat it a little bit later in the day. Mike, he has his breakfast early in the morning. 5:51 this morning, he ate breakfast. And Patsy rarely eats breakfast. Pamela, not usually. Lisa, nope. And Heather, depends on the day and how busy she is. It's always, they say, it's the most important meal of the day, right?
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0: 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Well, the other day, I come out from my shift and I come out to the parking lot, go to get into my car, and what is on the rearview mirror but a yellow rubber duck? Now, I don't know who put that there. It's like a chewy toy for a dog almost. So if anybody is missing a rubber duck or knows who put that on my car, let me know.
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0: That's 93.1, the Islands Rock. Don't forget, coming up tonight, Rotary Radio Bingo over on our sister station, 95.1 CFCY. Game time, 7 o'clock. 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Your weather details coming up next.
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6: Island weather, we have got ourselves a glorious day ahead of us. 21 degrees, clear and sunny, 14 tonight. A few cloudy breaks, but we'll definitely take that. Tomorrow, another sunny day to start with a high of 20 degrees. We are firmly staying in the double digits as well with a low of 11. A little bit cloudy as the day materializes, but nothing wrong there. And then Thursday, looking cloudy and rainy with a high of 12 and low of 5.
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0: 93.1, the Islands Rock. Yesterday was May 4th, Star Wars Day. Harrison Ford has launched his own adult beverage, and I've got the details on that coming up.
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Marlins Rock, that is Tom Petty. We got music from Odds and Red Hot Chili Peppers coming up next. But first, Harrison Ford has launched his own Scotch whiskey. And apparently the whiskey has hints of tangy citrus, apricot, and baked bread. Sounds delicious. Ford says that he is proud of the blend. Are you a connoisseur of a fine whiskey? I used to drink, and but I only did it just to get drunk. I didn't do it like to appreciate the taste of whiskey, and that was my drink of choice. So yeah. Anyway, I haven't had a drink of whiskey in probably 8 years.

0: 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That is the Red Hot Chili Peppers, my brother's favorite band. I listened to a lot of those guys blasting out of his basement room when we were growing up. There is a particular type of workout that is trending, and I've got the details coming up.
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0: Max 93.1, The Islands Rock. That is music from REM. All right, these new workouts that are trending are rage workouts. They take place in rage rooms. I'd love to get into a rage room someday, you know, like with a sledgehammer, and beat the living heck out of something. I don't know what it would be. Maybe an old washing machine. Many say they feel lighter after their rage session. The classes use a punching bag, a tire, and a sledgehammer. They feature high-intensity class workouts as well. So would that be something that you think you'd be interested in?
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5: Island weather, we have got ourselves a glorious day ahead of us. 21 degrees, clear and sunny. 14 tonight. A few cloudy breaks, but we'll definitely take that. Tomorrow, another sunny day to start with a high of 20 degrees. We are firmly staying in the double digits as well with a low of 11. A little bit cloudy as the day materializes, but nothing wrong there. And then Thursday, looking cloudy and rainy with a high of 12 and low of 5.
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0: 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Here's what you need to know.
1: And good afternoon. Prime Minister Mark Carney has selected a new Governor General.
2: I'm very pleased to announce that on my recommendation, His Majesty has approved the appointment of the Honorable Louise Arbour as the 31st Governor General of Canada.
1: Arbour is bilingual Francophone who served as UN Human Rights Commissioner and prosecuted war crimes in Rwanda and Yugoslavia. Arbour will serve as the King's representative and Commander-in-Chief of the Canadian Armed Forces. She is replacing Mary Simon, the first Indigenous person to hold the office, whose five-year term is ending in July. Abigwe First Nation has signed a first-of-its-kind agreement to become a formal partner in delivering emergency services on the island. The 10-year deal allows First Nation to help guide the province's emergency measures organization during crises like storms and wildfires and floods. Chief Junior Gould calls it a big day for reconciliation and sovereignty. Now, the community's emergency manager says the agreement provides training and support. The provincial justice minister says adding this layer of preparedness is critical as weather events become more severe. An on-demand accessible taxi service is coming to parts of Prince Edward Island. A one-year pilot project will launch in June, offering a wheelchair-accessible van operating 7 days a week. The province, along with Charlottetown, Stratford, and Cornwall, is investing more than $216,000 in the service. Barb Ramsey tells The Guardian the goal is to give people with mobility challenges more independence and flexibility. Advocates say the service is long overdue, replacing a system that often required booking days in advance. Officials will track usage to determine if the program becomes permanent. Well, gas prices on the island hit $2 a liter. Regular self-serve gas jumped 3.5 cents overnight, bringing the minimum price to $2 a liter. Diesel remains unchanged at $2.31. A vigil is being held on Parliament Hill today, honoring missing and murdered Indigenous women, girls, and Two-Spirit people. Family members and advocates are marking Red Dress Day with a gathering and press conference in Ottawa. The event is being led by Bridget Tolley, founder of Families of Sisters in Spirit. There were speakers remembering loved ones and reflecting on progress since the National Inquiry a decade ago. The red dress symbol was inspired by Jamie Black, whose 2010 art installation raised awareness of the issue right across Canada. Well, Canada ranks 20th in the latest International Press Freedom Rankings. The annual rankings are compiled by Reuters and Reporters Without Borders.

0: assesses several factors facing journalists, including political, legislative, and financial constraints, as well as the personal safety of reporters. Canada moved up one spot in the 2026 ratings to 20th, scoring on par with other top press freedom nations in most categories, but held back by economic constraints, such as the ability to start or maintain a media outlet. The United States continued its steady decline down the press freedom rankings, now sitting at 64th, behind countries like Botswana and Liberia. The U.S. posted low scores across legislative, political, and economic factors that limit the press's freedom. Norway was again number one in their press freedom list, followed by the Netherlands, Estonia, Denmark, and Sweden. In sports, in the NHL playoffs, the Avalanche are looking for their second straight win against the Wild. PWHL playoffs, Montreal Victoire looking to pull even with the Minnesota Frost in Game 2 of their semi. And in baseball, the Jays are in Tampa Bay, Red Sox visit Detroit, and the Yankees host Texas. Now you're up to date. I'm Sheldon McLeod.
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2: Island weather, we have got ourselves, well, about 14 degrees tonight, so no complaints there. We're heating back up again to 20 tomorrow. Nice sunny day for the most part. Now, clouds will start to show up throughout the afternoon into the evening when it goes on down to 11. And Thursday, cloudy and rainy with a high of 12 and low of 5.
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0: 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I wonder what that could be. We'll have the answer coming up just before quitting time.
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0: Max 93.1, the Islands Rock. Coming up, we'll have your latest news, weather, sports, all the good stuff coming up at the top of the hour. And of course, we're going to get into that little mind bender. 33% of employees say this has caused them to lose out on money. We're going to find out what that is coming up.
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6: Island weather, we have got ourselves, well, about 14 degrees tonight, so no complaints there. We're heating back up again to 20 tomorrow. Nice sunny day for the most part. Now, clouds will start to show up throughout the afternoon into the evening when it goes on down to 11, and Thursday, cloudy and rainy with a high of 12 and low of 5.
5: 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All day, every day. 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
7: Rumors spreading round in that Texas town about the shack outside the games. And you know what I'm talking about. 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They got a lot of nice girls.

0: 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Here's what you need to know.
1: And good afternoon. Prime Minister Mark Carney has named former Supreme Court Justice Louise Arbour as Canada's 31st Governor General.

0: Canada's first Indigenous Governor General, who reaches the five-year mark of her tenure in July. The man has died outside the province house after efforts to revive him were not successful. Police in Charlottetown say they received a call Saturday afternoon about an unresponsive male outside the building. An off-duty police officer and a bystander performed CPR. Police and paramedics also responded. Authorities say the death is sudden, but not considered suspicious. A successful affordable housing program on the island has been paused, even though it added more than 250 units. Housing Minister Kent Dollar says the $20 million community expansion program met its goals, but is now on ice as government resets its housing focus. The program let three community organizations buy rental units and lower the rents. The Green Party leader says it makes no sense to pause a program that is working, according to The Guardian. The minister says the government wants to reduce the social housing registry, but new figures show that registry has actually grown in the past year. Two former island finance ministers say there is still value in delivering a budget, even if the numbers are off. The province's deficit is now forecast to reach about $450 million, much higher than originally forecast or projected. Former finance minister Alan Roach says small things like gas prices going up can throw off a budget. Pat Mella, who's also in the past held the role, says the goal of the government is not profit, but creating opportunities, which sometimes requires taking risks. An economist, Mosier Lander, tells CBC the key question is not the size of the deficit, but how the government ran it. Statistics Canada is continuing the hiring process for around 32,000 census jobs across the country. Hear more now from Jen Nicholson.
1: Applicants must have reached the age of majority in their current province or territory, be a Canadian citizen or permanent resident, or possess a valid work permit and reside in Canada. A government release says census jobs require employees to go door-to-door to obtain completed questionnaires as enumerators. Crew leaders are also required to lead and supervise a team of enumerators. To be hired, you must successfully complete an initial screening, a reference check, an interview, and security screening. More information and the online application can be found online at census.gc.ca. For MBS News, I'm Jen Nicholson.
0: Environment Canada says it's moving to an AI-driven weather forecasting model. The federal agency says the new system will combine traditional scientific forecasting with artificial intelligence that analyzes years of data in minutes. Environment and Climate Change Canada scientist Syed Hussain telling CTV, while Canadians are unlikely to notice much change in daily forecasts, the new model could result in earlier warnings for dangerous weather. And he says those earlier warnings could save both lives and property. In sports, in the NHL playoffs, the Avalanche looking for their second straight win against the Wild. In the PWHL playoffs, Montreal Victoire are looking to pull even with Minnesota Frost in Game 2 of their semi. And in baseball, the Jays are in Tampa Bay. Red Sox visit Detroit. The Yankees host Texas. And now you're up to date. I'm Sheldon McLeod.
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3: Island weather, we have got ourselves, well, about 14 degrees tonight, so no complaints there. We're heating back up again to 20 tomorrow. Nice sunny day for the most part. Now, clouds will start to show up throughout the afternoon into the evening when it goes on down to 11. And Thursday, cloudy and rainy with a high of 12 and low of 5.
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0: Max 93.1, the Islands Rock. Let's take a look at our mind bender. 33% of employees say this has caused them to lose out on money. And the answer is a bad boss. You know, they can cause all kinds of problems, like stress. They can make the workplace toxic. It's just, yeah, get them out of there, right? And get somebody in there that knows what they're doing. 33% of employees say a bad boss has caused them to lose out on money. There you go.
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0: Jackman Turner Overdrive, and that concludes our day together. Thank you so much for tuning in. It's always a blessing to get to hang out with you guys each and every day. And tomorrow we'll try not to skip breakfast, and we'll find something else to chat about. Enjoy your evening. Stay safe. We'll catch you back here tomorrow.
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8: Island weather, we have got ourselves, well, about 14 degrees tonight, so no complaints there. We're heating back up again to 20 tomorrow. Nice sunny day for the most part. Now, clouds will start to show up throughout the afternoon into the evening when it goes on down to 11. And Thursday, cloudy and rainy with a high of 12 and low of 5.
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0: 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Island weather.
1: Island weather, we have got ourselves, well, about 14 degrees tonight, so no complaints there. We're heating back up again to 20 tomorrow. Nice sunny day for the most part. Now, clouds will start to show up throughout the afternoon into the evening when it goes on down to 11, and Thursday, cloudy and rainy with a high of 12 and low of 5.
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